0: Ortiz es un locutor de Alternativa 98.
1: People see rock and roll as youth culture, and when youth culture becomes monopolized by big business, what are the youth to do? Do you have any idea? I think we should destroy the bogus capitalist process that is destroying youth culture.

Thank you very much for coming out tonight. 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We made it to the end of the year. Happy prom night. Yeah. 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

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It's a lying woman and a sneaking man that got along without you. Before I found you, gonna get along without you now. I got along without you. Before I found you, gonna get along without you now. I'm gonna find somebody twice as good as you, cause I never loved you anyhow. I want a gal, I don't want fancy clothes. I'm a saving up coupons to get one of those I got.

0: 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Get them to worship you, like they worship me!
1: Hey, who am I fooling? Bucky's never gonna let me on the team. He'll clip my wings. I'm never gonna fly.

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Mm. 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Mm. 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Mm. Mm. Mm. Mm. Mm. Mm. Mm. 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Mm. Mm. Mm. Mm. Mm. 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Mm. Mm. Mm. Mm. Mm. Mm. Mm. Mm. Mm. Mm. Mm. Mm. Mm. Mm. Mm. Mm. Mm. Mm. Mm. Mm. Mm. Mm. Mm. Mm. Mm. Mm. Mm. Mm. Mm. Mm. Mm. Mm. Mm. Mm. Mm. Mm. Mm. Mm. Mm. Mm. Mm. Mm. Mm. Mm. Mm. Mm. Mm. Mm. Mm. Mm. Mm. Mm. Mm. Mm. Mm. Mm. Mm. Mm. Mm. Mm. Mm. Mm. Mm. Mm. M

0: Esto es Alternativa 98, haciendo radio.
1: Good morning. Good morning. It should be. Good morning. I knew it would be. Good morning. Yes, it's true. It's your birthday. Lucky you. It's your birthday. Yesterday was slow. It always is, I know. But

play games, make up silly names, make hats from bows or paint your nose and portraits for your frames. It's your birthday. You could serve some tea, climb the highest tree, play

0: 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It's your birthday.
1: Estás escuchando Alternativa 98. Así es.